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Might catch a little more humidity over the next couple of days coming. In summer, oh, it's going to start feeling like an NEPA. 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

0: 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I was at the car wash today in Wyoming on Route 11, and as I was washing my car, I heard something coming from another car, and it was us. 92 Mix FM.
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0: Wrapping up the work week for many. 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

92 Mix FM, Ron Reno, your mayor of music, sharing some info with you. This lady's going to be releasing some new music. Comes in Waves is the name of the album. Comes out on August 14th. She hasn't put something out since 2008. But here's a classic from her. 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

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We continue to be on patrol for our Teddy Bear Patrol. Thank you, by the way, if you've been helping us out in the past for our teddy bear collections. And the people at McDonald's have been so great. This Saturday, Flounder at 11 a.m. will be at the McDonald's in Einan. 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

0: thank you for spreading the word in Plymouth and being so confident in us. 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Kansas is coming up, so you know the variety of music. 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

0: 92 Mix FM, Ron Reno. I was talking a little bit about Scranton being chosen as one of the hosts for the Pennsylvania World Cup 2026 in the big fan zone. They're going to have lots of stuff going on. Free giveaways, free live entertainment. I know they just hired and signed the contract for Hanson and the band Tonic July 4th and 5th, and then again on July 18th and 19th. 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
2: 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Acceptance of the prize constitutes permission to the sponsor and its agencies to use the winner's name and or likeness for the purpose of advertising to trade without further compensation, unless prohibited by law. 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

Phil Collins, 92 Mix FM. It's the morning mix. Good morning, Neil. Waking up with you again today. Hey, it's Friday, so that's always a good thing, right? It's always a little bit easier to get up out of bed on a Friday. I thought for our morning mindfulness today, I would share with you the story about the vase of flowers. Someone congratulated me recently, and I started to deflect

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1: In excess on the new 92 Mix FM, time for your morning Mix news feed. Pennsylvania American Water announced that a section of the popular walking path around Lake Scranton will be closed for most of the summer. The path from the small stone bridge to the dam near the fishing pier will be closed due to a high traffic volume. The path is expected to reopen before Labor Day. A new bill is calling for the minimum wage in the United States to be raised to $25 an hour. That's a major jump from the current rate of $7.25 an hour. Research shows $25 an hour would be enough for a single working adult without kids to live. There are 14 states where $25 an hour still wouldn't be enough. And NBC says Hallmark Channel and the Chicago Bears are working on a new Christmas movie. The film is titled Holiday Touchdown, a Bears love story, and it'll come out later this year. The premiere date hasn't been set, but it will be filmed entirely in and around the city of Chicago. Cloudy and 82 degrees today, 62 right now in the Gilroy Roofing Studio. 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

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Neil getting ready for the Blue Moon Wing Tour. 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

0: 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The Honky Tonk in Dunmore, the V-Spot in Scranton, Union Craft House in Taylor, Cheap Shots, the Peanut Bar in Carbondale, Pizza Perfect in Trucksville, Waldo's Tavern in Scranton, and Dooley's Pub in Old Forge. I'll be there hanging out, eating the wings at Dooley's, and also near the beginning of the tour at the V-Spot. Now, you can also get wings and a Blue Moon and potentially vote for Town Tavern, the Red Mill, the Lighthouse Inn, Hops and Barley's, the Slocum Street Sports Bar, Pappy's, the Tomato Bar, in Bourbon City. They'll all be listed on your Wing Tour card. This is going to be an awesome time. It all kicks off on July 15th. 92 Mix FM and the Morning Mix. 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

And we'll have Cruel Summer, the Taylor Swift tribute act, as one of the bands during our World Cup event in downtown Scranton. We're looking forward to that one. They'll be taking the stage, the Taylor Swift tribute, 4th of July, 11 a.m. I'm going to be on hand for that big event broadcasting live in downtown Scranton. 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

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It's National Toothbrush Day. I'm not sure how you feel about that, and I really don't know how you're going to feel about the stat I just read, because knocked my socks off. Cannot believe this is true. I've got it for you in a couple of minutes here on the Morning Mix.

0: Phil Collins, 92 Mix FM, The Morning Mix. Neil here on National Toothbrush Day. And this survey has actually been confirmed by a second survey that got almost identical results. I cannot believe this is true, but 40% of Americans say they share their toothbrush with their spouse. I saw this stat yesterday. I asked my wife. She said, absolutely not. I was not offended. I feel the same way. I can't believe 40% of people say they share their toothbrush with their spouse. Please let us know on our Facebook page right now if you're one of them. I need to know if those 40% of people really do exist out there somewhere. 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

0: 20 minutes after 8. I'm Neil with your Morning Mix newsfeed. Pennsylvania American Water announced that a section of the popular walking path around Lake Scranton will be closed for most of the summer. The path from the small stone bridge to the dam to the fishing pier
1: will close. 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

And on the Morning Mix, it's Take Your Dog to Work Day. And I'm jealous of everybody that gets to take their dog to work today. I mean, I'm sure I could get away with bringing my dog to work. He's pretty small, only 9 pounds. But I'm not sure how I feel about bringing in an animal who barks into a radio studio. Probably not the best idea in the world. Michael Jackson, it's

0: 92 Mix FM, the morning mix. Have you heard about the new gummy worms at Trader Joe's? Food & Wine Magazine says Trader Joe's new sweet and sour gummy worms are going viral, not just because they taste good, but because they're causing people to run to the bathroom. The fruit-flavored gummies debuted in May, and they're made with only natural fruit juice and no sugar. So customers, without realizing that, have been gobbling them down. They've got 14 grams of fiber per serving, which comes out to 70 grams of fiber per bag. Trader Joe's has been forced to post signs in their stores warning people to please enjoy in multiple sittings. If not, you'll be sitting all right. Morning Mix. We're back in 5 minutes.
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0: 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I still cannot believe that stat. We talked about it on Facebook. I talked about it earlier today. 40% of couples say they share their toothbrush with their spouse. I know. I don't believe it either. I don't do it. 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

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I'll be out with the Teddy Bear Patrol tomorrow. 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

0: 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That means it's about time for me to start my weekend. Oh, no. Bummer. Kate is coming in next. She's got the rest of your workday covered here on the new 92 Mix FM. Remember, Flounder on your drive home this afternoon has your request. 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Kate coming up next. And remember what I told you earlier on today. 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
4: 6-4 win for Scranton Wilkes-Barre on Thursday night. With this Rail Riders report, I'm Adam Marco. Dom Hamill picks up his third win of the season, was backed by early offense and often thanks to the bat of Tyler Hartman. Solo home run in the second inning, went yard again in the third. There at first, the 0-1. Hartman again hammered out. Adios and vaya con Dios. Three-run homer for Tyler Hartman. Goes yard in back-to-back innings. Next batter, Ernesto Martinez Jr. Martinez poke out towards right field, turning back Garcia. It's gone. Scranton Wilkes-Barre goes back to back. 5-1 Scranton Wilkes-Barre leads. Hamill gets the win. Carlos Lagrande went the final inning and a third for his first career save. Game 4 of the series, Friday night, 7:05, pitting Elmer Rodriguez against Noah Davis and the Indianapolis Indians.

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It is Kate mixing up your workday, and Supergirl opens up in theaters this weekend, and I've got lots I want to say about it. Stick around.

REO Speedwagon taking on the run on 92 Mix FM. It is Kate here mixing up your workday, and Supergirl is having its opening weekend this weekend and is track

0: to earn $35 to $50 million just this weekend. I definitely will be participating in those numbers because I'm going to see it tonight with my best friend. I loved the new Superman movie. It was so bright and colorful. The action sequences were great. And it was just a feel-good movie. And I really missed that about superhero movies. But it got me thinking, we're going to play a little game. What is the last movie that you watched? And could you survive a day in that universe? So the last movie that I watched was Resident Evil. The answer to that question, would I survive? Nope, I would not. But I want to know, what's the last movie that you watched and could you survive a day in that universe? It's a complicated game, but listen, we're having fun. Send a text to 1-888-921-9292. Last movie you watched and could you survive one day in it?
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We built this city on 92 Mix FM, and I am back on the mic playing another one of my silly little games. This one involves movies and possibly your demise. I guess you'll have to stick around to see what I'm talking about.

0: Kiss. Prince and Kiss on 92 Mix FM. And it's Kate mixing up your work day. And I'm planning on going to see Supergirl this weekend. I'm absolutely thrilled. Love a good superhero movie. But it got me thinking about Metropolis. And it got me thinking about the people that have to live in Metropolis. And then I thought, what's the last movie that I watched in that universe and could I survive? The answer was no, because the last movie that I watched was Resident Evil. Yeah, I'm not living through that universe. But I want to know, what's the last movie that you watched and could you survive? I got a text on the mix lines that just says Jaws. I think I'll be okay if I stay out of the water. Good plan. I like that plan. Someone has Guardians of the Galaxy. If I just stick to a planet that's safe, I might be okay. That's another really good thought. Guardians of the Galaxy has a lot going on, but I want to know. Send a text to the mix lines right now. What is the last movie that you watched, and could you survive one day in that universe? Listen, we're having all kinds of fun. Send a text to 1-888-921-9292.
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2: 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Here comes another long set of the 70s, 80s, and 90s. Right now.

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Started humming a song from 1962. Ain't it funny how the night moves when you just don't seem to have as much to lose. 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

0: 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A personal favorite of mine. I absolutely asked Flounder to add that to our set list. We have teamed up with White Claw, LT Verastro, and the Scranton-Wilkes-Barre Rail Riders so that one lucky winner will score a private suite for you and up to 17 family members and friends. 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Now, obviously, you must be 21 or older to enter, and please drink responsibly. We all love a White Claw, but in moderation. If you want to win the White Claw Sweet Escape, head over to listentomix.com right now and just fill it out. Follow the icon and fill it out. And all I'm saying is maybe, you know, possibly invite me. What? Who said that?
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It is Kate mixing up your workday, and we are playing another one of my silly little games. And you better participate. Don't be lame. We'll get back to it in just a few minutes.

0: Runaway Train on 92 Mix FM. It is Kate Mixon up the workday. We are playing another one of my silly little quote-unquote reindeer games. I'm going to see Supergirl later today, and it got me thinking, what is the last movie that I watched, and could I survive a day in that universe? Now, I had originally said it was Resident Evil. There's no way I'm surviving any of that. The horrors of Resident Evil. So far, we've had Jaws and Guardians of the Galaxy. Someone has 1917, which is that beautiful war movie shot in one frame, in one long go. I don't know, buddy. I don't think you're surviving that. I'm sorry. I've got a couple of other ones. The Godfather and Boogie Nights. It was a double feature, and I think I might be okay with both of those. You have a lot of faith in your abilities, which means I do too. And there is still time to chime in. Let me know. Send a text to 1-888-921-9292. You last movie that you watched, could you survive a day in that universe?
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0: Elton John and Yellow Brick Road on 92 Mix FM, and the Teddy Bear Patrol is hitting the road again this weekend. All the details on where we'll be right after this.
1: Chaka chaka chaka chaka gone. Chaka gone. Chaka gone. Chaka gone. Chaka Khan, let me rock it, Chaka Khan. Let me rock it, that's all I wanna do. Chaka Khan, let me rock it, Chaka Khan. Let me rock it, let me feel for you. Chaka Khan, what you tell me, what you wanna do? Do you feel?

0: Toto and Africa, one of the best songs ever made. And no, I will not be taking any criticism on that opinion. It is Kate mixing up your workday on 92 Mix FM. And the Teddy Bear Patrol is hitting the road this Saturday. 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But now it's time for you to show up. 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

0: La Bamba on 92 Mix FM. It's Kate mixing up the workday. I'm going to see Supergirl later, and because I love movies, it got me thinking, what's the last movie that I watched, and could I survive a day in that universe? Now, my answer was Resident Evil, so I'm dead. But what about you? So far, we've had Jaws, which feels like a safe bet. You might be okay. Someone said 1917, the war movie. I don't know about that one. Someone has Ted, the movie with the teddy bear. I think I'm okay. Yeah, I think you're okay too. I've never actually seen those movies, but they seem playful enough. Someone also has Boogie Nights. If I take certain things into moderation, I might be okay. That is an excellent point and a fantastic answer, but there is still time to chime in. I want to know, what is the last movie that you watched, and could you survive one day in that universe? Participate in my little game. We're having fun. Send a text to 1-888-921-9292.
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Share If I Could Turn Back Time on 92 Mix FM. It is Kate here, and we're playing another one of my silly little games, and of course it involves movies. I'll be reading some of your texts from the mix lines coming up right after this.

0: Rick James and Super Freak on 92 Mix FM. It is Kate mixing up the workday. Headed to see Supergirl later this evening, and I getting really excited. But it got me thinking, what's the last movie that I watched, and could I survive one day in that universe? My answer was Resident Evil. Nope, I am not surviving. And I'm reading some of these texts here, and a couple of them are TV shows, so it technically doesn't count, but we're going to read them anyway. Somebody has Grey's Anatomy. I think I might be okay if I just avoid the hospital. Love that answer. I love Grey's Anatomy. Somebody also has House of the Dragon. I watched the newest episode. I don't think I'm surviving. Yeah, you might be out of luck when it comes to that. But this has been so fun. We've had people say Jaws and Guardians of the Galaxy. And it is such a fun little concept to think about. Could you really survive one day in a movie universe? Thank you so much for participating in my little game. I'm sure I'll have another silly little thing to do next week.
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It's Kate mixing up your work day. I'm actually going to be in the studio tomorrow. The details on what time and what I'll be doing coming up right after this.

0: Rain on Me on 92 Mix FM. It is Kate wrapping up my air shift, making some room for Flounder and his fins. But I will be on air tomorrow, Saturday, June 27th from 10 a.m. to 3 p.m. I get to do middays on a weekend. Can you believe they let me come back in here on the weekends unsupervised? I will see you tomorrow. And thank you very much for sending your texts in the mix lines with my little movie game today. You're truly the best. I'll see you tomorrow.
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0: Best variety of the 70s, 80s, and 90s. 92 Mix FM with Madonna. It is Flounder. So, America turned 250 just about a week away from that. You know who else is celebrating a pretty big anniversary this year? How about Knoebels? 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

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So, National Toothbrush Day, 40% of people, I thought this number was extremely high, claim that they share their toothbrush with their significant other. I want to hear from people that actually do this. I know in my household, if I did that, I'd be in divorce court the next day. Not happening. But where are the people that actually share a toothbrush? 1-888-921-9292. 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

0: 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There's Tiffany and his flounder on your ride home, getting ready for the weekend. Maybe you're doing a little date night, heading to the movie theater. Well, here's, of course, what is topping the box office this weekend. Toy Story 5. Looking to make it 2 weeks in a row on top. However, if you're looking for something a little bit more adultish, the final Jackass movie is in theaters. Maybe comic books are your thing? Well, you can check out Supergirl. That also opens up this weekend, too. Music from Huey Lewis in the News, Bon Jovi, and the Eagles will kick it off next on 92 Mix FM.
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Well, Oreo can just take my money right now because July 6th, they're bringing back something they haven't had in a decade. 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

0: 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It is Fonder. Well, Neil from the Morning Mix, our own man in the mirror. The reason I call him that, because he spends every single morning 1 hour in the mirror admiring his Hawaiian shirt that he's wearing that day. Anyway, he's going to be out live with the Hawaiian shirt. You can check him out tomorrow at McDonald's tonight. And that's happening from 11 to 1 with our 92 Mix FM Teddy Bear Patrol. 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

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Well, ladies, as the holidays approach us, that means one of your favorite things comes back. 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You're welcome. 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

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Lionel Richie recovering after a dizzy spell during his latest show at St. Paul, Minnesota. The tour will continue, however. He's supposed to stop 26 more places through mid-August. 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

92 makes up. Emmett is Flounder. All right, how about it? 100-year celebration with Knoebels and our 92 Mix Day in the park. 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

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It is Flounder on your drive home for this Friday. Don't forget, we're back out on the streets tomorrow. It is Neil and Einan at McDonald's from 11 to 1. 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

0: 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Uncle Cracker, Kenny Loggins in there as well. 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

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Thanks for sticking with me. How about Hanson for free? You want to see them? 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

0: 92 Mix FM with John Mellencamp and Jack and Diane and his flounder. 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

0: I'm quite sure many of our 92 Mix FM listeners in Pittston like to bring that sexy back. Oh yeah, listening to us at 92.1 FM in Pittston, thank you. Coming up, we've got music from Michael Jackson.
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0: 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Downtown Scranton getting ready for the 4th of July weekend. 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